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And my family listened

as you know, I rode a freight train north to Detroit City. And after all these years, I find I've just been wasting my time. So I just think I'll take my foolish pride and put it on a southbound freight and ride. Go on back to the loved ones, the ones that I left waiting so far behind.

0: meisten Schlager, die besten Oldies. Absolut Bella.
1: Well, I pulled out of Pittsburgh, rolling down that eastern seaboard.